Ignore me when I'm asking you a question. Don't change the subject and act like it was never mentioned. Don't raise your voice and interrupt me when I'm speaking. I'm a person too, you know, I've got things to say, I've got feelings. Don't call me up if you're only going to talk about yourself. Don't take advantage, you know how easily I'm overwhelmed.

this conversation. 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I'm a person too, you know. I've got things to say. I've got...

0: ben, la semaine rentrée, après aller au canal à la Chine ou la salle Bonaventure, shall I call for a cab ou as-tu une voiture?
1: Fully equipped with air conditioning.
0: So you're from Buffalo, hmm? How do you like it here? Where am I from? Well, it's a quaint little city where nothing ever happens.
1: I took the limousine to the YMCA.
0: Ah, je m'appelle Jacqueline.

Life is a medium in which we all must travel. And in this medium, there are many obstacles. Obstacles of past, present, and future. There comes a time when a man must free himself of the yoke and conjure the forces around him and unleash them into the world to make his presence be felt.